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Until I met you, and then it happened. 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
2: Just let me know if you wanna go to that whole mile on the range. They got a lot of nice girls.